is not a problem that I can't fix, cause I can do it in the mix. And if your man gives you trouble just to move out on the double, and you don't let it trouble your brain, cause away goes trouble down the drain. Said away goes trouble down the drain.

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0: Yesterday we had choir rehearsal, but now we can sing it for real. 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Here we go. The Lord is my shepherd, everybody.
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1: He goes before me.
0: Defender behind me.
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0: Y'all been practicing. 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

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And because of that, I know that according to Psalms 23, I can speak back to the enemy and say, the Lord is my shepherd. 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

0: This time I want y'all to help us do it. 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
1: I am grateful for the things
0: that you have done.

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0: 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The devil really had me. 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
1: I almost let go.

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I don't care who you are. I don't care. You can be the Jesus of sinners. 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
2: Good morning and welcome to A Fresh Start, our 5-minute morning devotion. I am Vanessa Smith, and it's a joy to spend these few minutes with you as we reflect on God's Word together. Wherever you're listening from today, I pray that this devotion will encourage your heart and strengthen your faith. Today's theme is walking in God's peace. And the scripture reading is taken from the book of Philippians, chapter 4, verses 6 to 7. It reads, "Be careful for nothing, but in everything by prayer and supplication, with thanksgiving, let your requests be known unto God. And let the peace of God, which passeth all understanding, shall keep your hearts and your minds through Christ Jesus." Amen to the reading of God's Word. As we begin another day, some of us may be carrying burdens that seems too heavy to bear. You may be concerned about the challenges you may face or even a situation that is beyond your control. Whatever you're facing, God's Word reminds us that we do not carry those burdens alone. We do not carry it alone. Instead of allowing worrying to take over our hearts, the Lord invites us to bring everything to Him in prayer. Not worry, but in prayer. There is nothing too big or too small for our God to handle. When we place our concern in His hands and trust in Him completely, He fills us up with His peace that this world cannot give to us. A peace that calms our hearts even when we have troubled, even when our circumstances have not yet changed. So today, let us choose prayer over worry and faith over fear. Remember that God, who has brought you this far, will continue to walk with you every step of the way. Trust Him and allow His peace to guard your heart and your mind, that you will have a wonderful day, a wonderful life in the Lord, when you continue to trust Him, when you continue to take your circumstances to God in prayer and see God change your situation for you. As we come to the end of today's devotion, I want to pray with you before you go. Father God, we thank you for being our source of peace. Whenever we become anxious or discouraged, mighty God, remind us to bring every care, every concern before you in prayer. Fill our hearts with your peace that passes all understanding, and strengthen our faith and help us to trust you in every situation. In Jesus' name we pray. Amen. Thank you for listening this morning, and may the peace of God be with you.

Oh yeah. 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Bless him. I've got a wonderful, I mean absolutely wonderful, Holy Ghost filled surprise for you. I mean, this person is absolutely revolutionized gospel music today. And he's much younger than I am, but I call him my hero. Would you get up on your feet and clap your hands tonight for the Reverend Kirk Franklin?

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1: Shout out.

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But I want to let you know, even when we take God for granted, what's so amazing about God is Paul says he does not treat us as our sins deserve. So that means that even in my imperfections, God is still perfect with his grace and his mercy. That's why I don't want people getting comfortable with praising the Lord just when the Lord gives them something.

Shoot.

me add to that Reverend Preacher Man, Kirk Franklin. 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

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I feel all right now. All right. I feel.

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A pleasant good morning to all our listeners here in Guyana and around the world. This is Pastor Mohan coming to you live with the program, The Gospel Hour Show, today being the 12th day of July in the year 2026. Welcome down to another broadcast and hope that you can stay tuned today as we bring to you the Word of the Lord. We bring you some great music and, of course, we have our special lineup today for you in our special feature. So good morning to you. Glad that you can join us today. And so let's make way for our first song right now. When we come back, we'll have a word of prayer and we get going with the program today. Welcome, and God bless you as you stay tuned.

reading from the word of the Lord, portion of scripture taking out of Mark chapter 16 and verse number 10 to verse number 16. The reading as follows. Again, Mark chapter 16, verse number 10, all the way to verse number 16. And she went and told them that has been told to her. She wept, and they that had heard that he was alive and see her did not believe. After that, he appeared in another form unto two of them as they walked and went into the country. And they went and told it unto those, neither did they believe them. Afterwards he appeared unto 11, and as they sat at meat, he rebuked them for their unbelief and hardness of heart, because they believed not that which has been said, and the fact that they have seen him. And he said unto them, go into the world and preach the gospel to every creature. He that believe and is baptized shall be saved, but he that believeth not shall be damned. Father, we thank you for your word this morning as we have read it, and we thank you for the reminder of that great song, Count Our Blessings. And so many times, Lord, we fail to count our blessings. And so we thank you today for the many ways you have blessed us. You have brought us yet another day. You have given to us so many things. And for this, we are grateful. We're thankful. And so we come today as we gather together here on this broadcast. We pray that your word will go forward. It will touch hearts and lives. And it will bless, renew, rebuke, and refresh those that are listening today. We pray for those with special need. We ask that you will touch them, those that might be sick, sad, distressed. Father, meet them at their point of need. There may be those that is in the hospital. We think of them and we pray for speedy recovery and healing over their bodies. So we thank you, Lord, for this broadcast. We pray that you will use it, minister into hearts and lives. We pray that those that are tuned in, they will find life in the word of the Lord as we're being challenged today. So take all the honor and the glory. It belongs to you. As we start today in this program, we pray it will be a blessing to those that tune in. We give you the praise. We give you the honor. In the precious name of Jesus Christ, we pray. And we ask all of these things in his name. Amen. Friends, we are so glad that you can join us. If you just tuned in, this is Pastor Mohan here on the airways. And today we are going to be bringing to you a gospel message that is in respect to evangelism. I believe that part of the growth and the development of our local church, we need to get engaged in evangelism. Sometimes that becomes in the back burner. Other things seems to be taking precedent, but we want to ensure that we are on top of things in respect to mission, evangelism, and that's what I'm going to be talking about today. So hope you can stay tuned for that. Last Sunday I was away. I was in Barbice, actually, and so I was visiting with friends. In fact, I preached in Barbice. So those of you who are living in the quarantine area, if you want a church to fellowship, I'm pretty sure you know of the ABC Church there at Alnis and Tain. You can fellowship with them, and it's a good place, a good healthy church to get in touch with and to get plugged in. So. As a matter of fact, that this coming week, they have a massive youth camp going on at Alnis. So if the young people would like to go and get registered and do all of that, would be wonderful. So anyway, we are so happy that I could be back here on the radio today and to bring this program to you. And again, if you're living on the West Amora, we'd love to have you come and fellowship with us there at the William Baptist Church. Our service time is at 10 o'clock, and we'd love to have you come. We're planning VBS next month, and so I'll share some more about that in days to come. Anyway, next song coming right up, and stay tuned as we talk about evangelism today. Hopefully that you can stay tuned for the word of the Lord. And then, of course, there's a special feature at the end of it, and that has to do with church and church culture. So hope you can stay tuned for this hour, and may this program be a blessing to you, inspired you, and grow you in the Lord. So God bless you. Here's another song. I believe it will be a blessing to you.

There you go. So this morning I want to talk about evangelism, as I've indicated before, and I'm pretty sure that you have not heard that one. Gentle, pass me by, oh gentle Savior. You know, with that kind of arrangement, with the drums and all of that. So wonderful, great piece, and so I hope that you would have enjoyed that. Well, the Bible tells us of Jesus giving to us that great commission, that great directive. Again, it's a great commission, it's a command. It's not necessarily optional, meaning that it is what is mandatory for the church to do, to engage in mission and to engage in evangelism. And it is the heartbeat of God. In fact, the rise and the fall of the local church is evangelism. And so it's always important that we keep getting involved in evangelistic work, getting outside of the doors of the church, if you know what I mean, and get into our community, get into our villages, and take the gospel. And so we've read earlier today that in the book of Mark, it talks about going and spread the gospel to all nations, to all tribe and town. And so it's important that we recognize this. And so one of the things that I do realize is that there is going to be challenges. And it's never a way of sugarcoating and say, well, you know, it's going to be easy. I mean, we're going into Satan's stronghold. We're taking the gospel of Jesus Christ. And therefore, there will be some opposition and pushback. And apart from that, that we have to have resilience and be able to not be discouraged and continue to do the work. At the same time, we need to be equipped. And part of that is training. Part of that is understanding what the Word of God says and to be able to stand your ground. And that is one of the things that I believe that has been your ground. And that is one of the things that I believe that has been happening, and the church has struggled

the way it's intended to be presented. It is life. It is the power of God. And therefore, when we go out and we do that, the Bible tells us for the Spirit of God helps in that respect. The Spirit of God convicts, according to John, convicts the world of sin. And so I think it's important. And we will find different kind of responses. And, you know, there will be people that are open. There are people that are receptive. There will be those that are hostile. All kinds of reception you will have or receive. But, you know, that should not deter anyone from getting out and presenting the gospel. And I think it's important that churches take time to train your people to know how to articulate the gospel and to present it so that, you know, people will come to know Jesus Christ. That's the ultimate goal, to come to know Jesus Christ as their personal Lord and Savior. I read of this chaplain who engaged a young man on a famous university campus about faith, God, and religion. And the young professional, he expressed concern about social disorder and the many ills of society. And you know, he was saying if God is loving and caring, you know, how these things can be. And then, long story short, he said he don't believe in God, citing these concerns. Well, the young man was surprised when the chaplain responded likewise. And he said he don't believe in God too. And he was totally floored at this time. But what really happened is that the God that the young man was describing was not the God of the Bible. You know, it's sort of a make-believe. It's sort of a genie in a bottle kind of God he was talking about. And so when the chaplain said, I don't believe in God, he was saying that I don't believe in the version of God that you're talking about. And he was able to point him to the God of the Bible. And I think that is a very important point for us to note, not to labor too much over, but to note that when we're talking about God, we should be able to talk about it or talk about him as God of the Bible. And I think that makes a big difference when we're referring to God. All kinds of people have all kinds of mindset talk about God, but when we talk about God of the Bible, we know what we're talking about. And so clearly the young man, he did not understand free will. He did not understand a lot of concept. And so this man graciously was able to share with him the God of the Bible, and not the figment of his imagination or any kind of lunacy, but just to understand the God of the Bible and how the God of the Bible governed the earth, and how he gave to us free will, so to speak, and how we can make those determination and decision in our lives, and so forth and so on. And that brings me to the verse that is in Second Corinthians chapter 11, verse 4. It tells us, "For he that cometh preach another Jesus." So again, we find that people have different concept in their mind. And remember, the Apostle Paul in the book of Galatians also talk about this. He said, you know, let no one bewitch you, the classic in King James Version languaging. Let no one bewitch you with another gospel. So again, we find another gospel, another Jesus. And that is why there is confusion. And that is why one wants to talk about the God of the Bible, whom we have not preached, according to 2 Corinthians 4 and 11. "For he that cometh and preached another Jesus, whom we have not preached, or if he had received another spirit, which we have not received, or another gospel, which we have not accepted." So once again, the Apostle Paul understands that there is many concepts, and these things are not in alignment with the Bible. And that is why it is important that we understand these things and we address them, so that the twisted teachings that might be out there, you can be able to address it by talking about the God of the Bible and the way the God of the Bible governs and rule over his world. And so I want to make the point that when we are evangelizing, we understand that these are some of the things that you will be faced with, and you will engage individuals with these kinds of concepts. And you have to navigate yourself through those things and talk about the God of the Bible.

Bible, and I cannot emphasize that even more. But also, we need to also make clear is that evangelizing, making disciples, ought to be a lifestyle. It's in obedience to the Word of God. In fact, it is incumbent to the whole body of Christ, the church, that we engage in evangelism and the work of an evangelist. And that is important for us to note, and it ought not to be a one-off, but rather it should be a lifestyle, an obedience, an act of obedience to be able to take the gospel and to share the gospel and talk about Jesus Christ and let Jesus Christ be made known. And so I think of that, and I think also the fact that there are many things that we can say or many things that we can talk about that can undermine the work of the church. And if you've been a church leader for any long length of time, you know this. There's a number of things could be said that could undermine the work of the church. But sharing the gospel is a single one thing that can advance the work of the church. And it's important that we recognize that, that sharing the gospel can advance the work of the Lord. And therefore, I would say to us that each of us, as Christians, we are engaged in this warfare, this mandate, this great commission that is given to us. And when we take the gospel, my friend, that is moving the church forward. That is advancing the work of the Lord. Another thing for us to note is that when we talk about the gospel, not only we are talking about making converts, but also when we talk about the gospel, we're making God being known. And the gospel is of God. And therefore, when we talk about the gospel, we're talking about the Father. He initiates the love. And He sent His Son, Jesus Christ. And the Holy Spirit of God convicts the world. So the gospel, the very elements of the gospel is communicating the very nature and attributes of God. So understand this. The gospel is God's. And the gospel is about God. And the gospel spells out the work of God the Father, the work of Jesus the Son, as well as the Holy Spirit. And so make the gospel known is making God being known in that respect. And so we also see that God is being made known in the manifestation of the Trinity, the triune God, God the Father, Jesus the Son, and the Holy Spirit. And so it is like a three-sided triangle, the Holy Spirit. And I'd like to make the point that the Holy Spirit and the triune God was very present at our creation of man, and at the same time, it is very present in the conversion of man. So again, I'll go that over. The triune God, which is the Trinity, very present at the creation of man, and also is very present at the conversion of man. The Bible tells us this in Genesis 1 and 26, let us make man in our image and our likeness. Clearly, that is speaking of the Trinity, the triune God, let us make man. And so that is not just a one-off, but it is part of the creation of man and also in the conversion of man. And again, as mentioned, the role of God the Father, Jesus the Son, and the Holy Spirit. The Holy Spirit works in the conscience of man, bringing them to the saving knowledge of Jesus Christ. So we see these things played out in the Scripture. And it is part of what we need to do as Christian to advance the body of Christ by preaching the gospel. By telling the gospel, not only we're making converts, but when we're telling the gospel, we're also talking about God. And as we have noticed, the attributes and the characteristics of God. And I know people are listening to this broadcast, and some people do not believe the Trinity and the rest of it. But I'll tell you this, that many times we try to explain it away and we fall short in our way of describing. In fact,

Now, my name is Leslyn Court, and I am a member of the Guyana Public Service Credit Union. Now, I have been a member for more than, let's say, about 15 years, approximately that. And the credit union is very beneficial. Now, young people, I'm calling you out, especially if you're in a government job. For example, you're a teacher, you're a nurse, you're a doctor. Come on, let's come out, let's join the credit union. Benefits. Oh, everybody nowadays would like to drive. 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Come on, let's come out. We can go, we can take our loans. And it is very accessible. We have persons right here in our community. We have our Linden office. We also are online now. Everything now is online. And once we're online, that's the way to go. You just go, you go on the Guyana Public Service Credit Union page, and you can access all your information. Thank you.

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0: Summer isn't measured in degrees, it's measured by how fresh you feel. 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

0: Summer isn't measured in degrees, it's measured by how fresh you feel. 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
1: Push it up, up, up, up, up, up, up, up.

Summer isn't measured in degrees. It's measured by how fresh you feel. Because when the heat turns up, you need more than just shade. You need the most refreshing wave of summer. Sprite. It's that fresh. Crisp bubbles that wake up your senses. Crack one open, take an ice cold sip. Feel the chill. Enjoy the refreshment. Because it's not about escaping the heat. It's about making the most of it. Sprite.

It is 10:58 in Guyana and across Eastern Caribbean, and I trust that you've been enjoying the music. Blessings gonna find me. Which gives you the kind compliments of Coca-Cola. Unfortunately, this is where we pull the curtains down on the first hour of the show. But remember, we still have the IC listening hour coming up, where we will be bringing you a lot more great music from 11 up until 12 noon. So do stay tuned and enjoy.

0: Summer isn't measured in degrees, it's measured by how fresh you feel. 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

It is 11:59 and this is where we pull the curtains down on the show for today. 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Hope that you enjoyed it. 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My name is Mighty Mike, and I have been keeping you company with non-stop great music to take you through your morning. 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Until then, this is goodbye.

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9: 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Any person applying for a change or correction to his or her particulars must provide the relevant original source document, birth certificate, and deed poll for a name change by deed poll, birth certificate and marriage certificate for a name change by marriage, divorce absolute in the case of a woman who is desirous of reverting to her maiden name from her married name, birth certificate, adoption certificate, naturalization certificate for correction of minor clerical errors. Visit the GCOM registration office responsible for your area of residence to conduct any of the above transactions. The claims aspect of this exercise will end on Tuesday, July 14, 2026. For more information, contact the GCOM on 225-0278-9 or visit www.gcom.org.gy.
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1: 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That's Amanda Lakram on 672-4092. 9-2.
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Not long ago, while touring the West Indies, I spent many hours along the docks of Jamaica, listening mainly to the songs that the sailors would sing as they came in from foreign ports. Most of them I can't remember, neither would I be able to repeat. But of those that I can, is a song referring to the beautiful island of Jamaica itself.

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Hi there, I am Deborah Francis, and here's an invitation for you to join me on Easing Into Evening. When I find myself watching the time. I'll take you home from 16 hours to 18 hours on Monday, Tuesday, Thursday, and Friday with great selections of music to enable you to start your evening with a smile on your face. 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
2: 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Then, let's close the show with our Living in Love finale featuring Queen Africa and Ai Wayne and their world-renowned band. 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